absolutely no trick to looking back on the great injustices of our time and condemning them. We understand that. We got that. 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

0: 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Yes.
1: 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Because I want to talk about the hearts of men. Who knows what evil lurks within them? But let's take a travel down the blind side and see what we find down this path called
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Making videos, now I stay in Hollywood. Busting raps for my snaps, now they call me Eastwood. Dre is the doctor and my homie, little nigga. Warren G is my hand and my hands on the trigger. Shooting at the hoes with the game that I got. Sent to death row, cause I wanted to make a grip and serving my rocks. And I'm still serving for mine. Peace to my motherfucking homies doing time in the PN and the county jail. Mobbing with your blue zone, mad as hell. And you're saying fuck the police, and all the homies on the streets is all about peace. And it's driving the cops crazy, but ain't nothing but a black thing, baby.

0: 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We gotta smoke them, then choke them like the motherfucking Peter, mate. 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Doggy dog's done.
1: Yo, now you know the path I'm on. You think you're strong? See if you could travel on. Cause only the weak will try to speak. Those who are quiet will always cause riots. There's three types of people in the world. Those who don't know what happened, those who wonder what happened, and people like us from the streets that make things happen.

0: Yo, man, it's a lot of brothers out there flaking and perpetrating, but scared to kick reality.
1: Man, you've been doing all this dope producing. You ain't had a chance to show them what time it is.
0: So what you want me to do?
1: Spread the

Yeah, I did, brother. 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Didn't even rain. 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All right, now I'd like to dedicate this song to everybody here with hearts, any kind of hearts and ears. 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

0: Une émission de Jean-Marc Simineau.
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Yeah. 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
1: celebration tonight,
0: graduation tonight.

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0: now the scene is set. 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Give me my damn ring. 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
1: We are champions, so we gon' light up the night tonight. Man, this sure feels great, so I'm living my life tonight.
0: Fireworks in the air, work that, murk that, hurt that dead. Put that blue light way in the sky, wave both hands from side to side. Can you catch a vibe? What a view, walking on the moon, making press with my tennis shoe. Winning any mo, any, mini, mini mo, another 24. We

0: I was frontin' on niggas back in the day.
1: It's from my bro,
0: saying, excuse me, fuck out my face.
1: They say wealth is in the mind, not the pocket. But I still had that. I learned that from a very wise man. Pocket full of shells, like pimps.
2: Yeah. Okay, excuse me.

0: 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Your mind is time. It's like mind detachments. Your mind is time.
1: Ma génération, elle a...

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1: Bad words.
2: Cursing? You say no. Bad words?
3: No. No. Bad words?
4: No, no you can't.
0: Yes, yes, yes.
2: No, yeah. Like,
5: yeah, Ben.
6: Ben, I'm maniac. Arsan, it got high maniac.
5: Heb je tegen mij of wat?
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